Now let me see you work it. I wanna see you twerk it. Now let me see you bang it. I like it when you bang it. Now let me see you shake it. I wanna see you shake it. Now let me see you freak it. I love it when you freak it. Now let me see you work it. I wanna see you twerk it. Now let

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Vino Bandit. 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Yeah, Young Son's wider the post, I think Timo banged them. Oh my days, that is a slapper.

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You're the salt, I'm the lemon on the top. Heart quickened, south of the river. Mouth full of Vinny

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0: What are you waiting for?
1: Giant tropical centipedes share their territories with tarantulas. Despite its impressive length, it's a nimble navigator, and some can be highly venomous. As quick as lightning, just like the tarantula it's killing, the centipede has two curved, hollow fangs which inject paralyzing venom. Even tarantulas aren't immune from an ambush. This centipede is a predator.

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That's when I knew that your heart was scarring. 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

0: Navigating my way through eyes that I do not recognize, no. Divided attention, mind might misguide my intentions, oh. And I intend to hold you high. 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
18: Welcome along, everyone. It's that time of the week again. It's time for Power Hour with me, Harry McNamara. I'm going to be taking you from 2 until 3 p.m. British Standard Time on Cam FM 97.2, where the hits just keep on coming.

And that was Caesars. Jerk It Out on Power Hour. Welcome along, everyone, to another dose of Talking Tunes with me, Harry McNamara. And you jerk it out. Where the hits keep on coming. A lot more coming your way. Don't go anywhere.

Right, coming up on today's show, it's the second day of October. You got your weather coming up. Yes, I know I've forgotten last week. Don't at me at that. You also got what's going on around Cambridge as well. You also got what's coming up on CamFM 972. It's a packed week coming up on your schedule. And also, coming up is your new track of the week as well. And also, at the last 10 minutes of the show, it's the Power Hour 10-minute warning. That'll be happening at 2:50. How'd you like the spooky music, by the way? Nintendo fans out there? I also got my good news section coming up. A lot more coming up your way right now on Power Hour, and I'm just going to pop some tunes on for you. This is a classic for all of you, if you know this one. It's not She So Lovely, but it's absolutely amazing. It's Elvis Ain't Dead.

0: Scouting for Girls. Elvis ain't dead on Power Hour. Welcome along if you just joined me. This is Harry McNamara supplying you with your 2 till 3 time slot on CamFM 972's answer to the end to your week. It's Power Hour, trying to get you through work, trying to get you home from work as well. And right now, we've got a lot more coming up on Power Hour. It's going to be a good one. Don't go anywhere.
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0: Can you guys hear me on the microphone, by the way? I hope so. I've got something coming up. I've got some good news for you all. The Savers menu at McDonald's has seemed to have joined the Savers Club with their snack wraps. Yeah, you didn't think that would happen. They're bringing back the snack wrap at £1.99. £1.99, or with a meal deal plus promotion of £5.95, I'd just go for the wrap. Although there's going to be no longer cheese, it's going to be good for all you university students out there that are around Cambridge trying to save on money and stuff like that. All right, guys, we're going to get into our new track of the week. It's coming up right here. 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
0: All right, folks, we're going to go into our new track of the week. It's Kato with Propane. She's brought in a new track, and I love this one. It's good because the new track of the week, the purpose of this new track of the week is to not only expand our palettes, but to get to know new artists as well, or older artists who you remember back from the day. And I'm here glad to tell you that Kato here, it's K-A-E-T-O, brought out this new track. It's Propane on Power Hour. This is your new track of the week. It's Kato. Propane.

0: And that was Kato Propane, your new track of the week on Power Hour. By the way, what did you think about that track? 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Or you could go to socials and let and promote this show through all socials on CamFM972. I can tell you right now, it was a good track right there. But right now, it's time to see what's going on around Cambridge, because I like Cambridge. It's amazing. I went to see one of the exhibitions on Wednesday, actually. It was really amazing. And this exhibition is still happening, and it's running until January 17th next year. It's Frank Bowling, Scene King and the Sublime. Discover the connections of art across time and explore Bowling's works and his artistic influences from Titian, Turner to Turner, and his contemporary Aubrey Williams to Tracy Emin. I gotta admit, it's really amazing. Although there is a boundary, I did not know there was a line on the floor that I could not cross. The one of the art guards were like, "Can you please step behind the back of the line?" I was like, "Oh, sorry." That was true. That happened on Wednesday. And the cost is free. There is no need to book. Just head on over to Fitzwilliam and Trumpington Street if you are near there. If you want more information, you can go to fitzwilliam.cam.ac.uk/plan-your-visit/exhibitions/Frank Bowling, Seeking the Sublime. Also coming up around Cambridge is none other than Other Than Words, A Sense of Release in the Presence of Art. This is a quote from Jerry Scott, the artist. "My earliest conscious memories are all to do with colour. As a very small child, I would gather things that caught my eye in order to possess them. Shelled horse chestnuts, violets, primrose, cowslips, fallen fuchsia blossoms, to name just a few. It didn't take me long to make full use of the crayons and coloured pencils readily available to most children. I would colour anything I could, including the white margins of books and wall next to my bed." That's one of the quotes from Jerry Scott, the man behind this. As there is no need to book, just go to Clare Hall in Cambridge right there. It's really good. It's amazing exhibition, right, as it's full with paintings. If you want more information, go over to Other Than Words, A Sense of Release of Art is the link at Clare Hall. Let me start again. clarehall.cam.ac.uk/events/other-than-words, A Sense of Release in Presence of Art. And then finally, what's going on around Cambridge? There's Portraits around Cambridge, as it's running until October 5th. You still need the chance, as you need to explore Cambridge as it grapples with the change of the town of the 20th century through the eyes of the artists who were there. Sorry about that. "By the late 19th century, Cambridge had been reshaped and by rapid growth, shifting industries, and an evolving streetscape through these artworks. Glimpses into the past come to life. College courts, demolished Tudor streets, and altered riversides offer a fascinating window into places disappeared from view. Whether you know Cambridge well or are visiting for the first time, this is a chance to see the city as it once was. Familiar, yet somehow different." There is a cost of £7.70 with a donation of £6. If you have the money, £6, yeah. And then concession of children 16 and under go free. There is no need to book. Just head on over to Castle Street in Cambridge on till the 5th of October. Check your times, folks, obviously, because I haven't mentioned the times, obviously. So check your times on there. But right now, let's hop on over to more tracks on Power Hour. It's DJ Jazzy Jeff and the Fresh Prince himself, Will Smith, with Summertime.
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And that was Summertime by DJ Jazzy Jeff and Fresh Prince himself, Will Smith, on Power Hour. We're going to quickly whisk our way over to the schedule now on CAM FM 972 as tomorrow, because today I'm the only show that's going on here today. So after this will be your CAM FM selection. 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And then Sunday morning at 11 a.m. is Gaming's Best Bangers. His name is Troy, and he is very delighted to be bringing the best of video game music to CAM FM. He'll be sharing his favorite video game tracks, from exhilarating bangers, battle themes, to the saddest symphonies. He'll be giving you a special focus to RPGs, but he plans to bring in tracks from the whole industry. So if you have any recommendations, send them through. He'll be looking forward to it, celebrating the music with you to tune in. That's a new show, I think. That's really exciting. Then Per Capita Media On Air will be happening at lunchtime on Sunday, as it's a weekly show from Per Capita Media, as Cambridge University's newest independent publication with news and features from Cambridge and beyond. Oh, I'm very excited for that one. That's at lunchtime. That is your news on that one. And then at 1 p.m., it's Cover Girl with Ellie, as she brings you your weekly update on all the entertainment news, offering recommendations and alternatives and offerings to the beast that is modern pop culture. That'll be happening at 1 p.m. Then 3 p.m., it will be Morning Bops. It ain't the morning, though. It's at 3 p.m. It's the afternoon, with your dose of Isabella and Pops. Tune in every week for the debrief for non-stop vibes. It's music, a mix of upbeat music, exciting guests, and games. That'll be at 3 p.m. on Sunday, and then 5 p.m. is Divinely Inspired Music. Wow. As you tune in to Inspired Music with Evie, where each week she curates a playlist for those who dare to discover different divine and alternative tracks. 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Then at 8 p.m. will be Import and Export, as a weekly roundup of tracks, album reviews, and music reviews from the UK and around the world. That is your Sunday schedule. Monday will be Once Upon a Theme, as the creator of Once Upon a Theme, or Once Upon a Tune, or is it Once Upon a Tune, or was it Upon a Theme? Brings you a brand of spin-off show. Each week, Emma will be playing and chatting about songs that match her theme. Join her for an hour of music, chat, and laughter. That'll be at 4 p.m. on Monday. Then at 5 p.m. will be Off the Veranda, as Off the Veranda is a weekly radio program exploring the rich tapestry of global cultures through music, folklore, and ethnographic storytelling. And this show takes an anthropological lens to examine how music, hymns, and rhythms, and oral traditions shape and reflect the cultural identity across the world. Goodness me, I'm getting, my mind is going 100 miles an hour here. And then that'll be at Monday. And then 9 a.m. on Tuesday, The Face for Radio returns back, as it's a musical morning show to get you in the mood for whatever life throws at you today. That'll be at 9 a.m. on Tuesday. Then 5 p.m. on Tuesday will be Parallel Frequencies with Jemima and Scarlett, as they face their differing tastes for an hour of compromise. And then 7 p.m. it's Paul Bjork, as he offers an eclectic mix of wayward music, combining found sounds, obscure bangers, spiritual jazz, brilliant pop, and outsider music that will guarantee that it will make you salivate. I don't know why I said it that way. Very weird. And then that'll be at 7 p.m. And then 8 p.m. on Monday will be Down to Earth, as Henry and Garrus will explore your favorite earth science topics through song. I just had to, like, steer myself. I was about to stutter again. That'll be on Tuesday. Then moving on to Wednesday, it'll be Arc Sock Radio on Record, as eclectic music picks from
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That'll be at 5 p.m. And then at 7 p.m. on Wednesday, it's the longest non-continuously running mixed genre music and entertainment show, The Sam Holloway Show, as you expect music, jingles, and more at 7 p.m. Then at 8 p.m. will be Front Left, as you'll be bringing the sound. Someone will be bringing the sounds from your favorite corner of the dance floor and beyond. Lost Your Friends, Tinnitus Pending. Oh, goodness. Searching for music, new music. Meet us Front Left. Meet them Front Left. I'm not on there. But at 10 o'clock, it'll be The Big Noise, as it's 2 hours of the latest non-stop dance anthems with Simon, Tim, and Sam, fresh off the dance floor with Weapons. Oh, dear. And all the big noise fun on Wednesday. And then finally, on Thursday, will be Desi Beats back on the radio. Do you need some spice in your life? Well, come join Sharia for an hour to listen to possibly one of the best genres of all time. That'll be happening at 12 on Thursday on 12 p.m. lunchtime. And then at 2 p.m. will be April On Air, as you tune in to April On Air for your weekly blend of pop, soul, and R&B and indie rock. Let's explore great music together. And then that'll be at 2 p.m. And then finally, Squealer will be coming up at 5 p.m. As constantly trying to find the excitement of throes of libraries and lectures, have a squealer of an afternoon listening to good tunes and chats at 5 p.m. That is your Cam FM 972 schedule. I had to slow down because I had to make sure that this... I basically said this, my story, on my notes, actually, that I'll be playing this track. And guess what? I'll be playing it right now on Power Hour. You know what it is. If you read my notes on social media, at I_M_has_M, it's Golden Red. We Fell in Love in October.

Feeling the fall vibes yet, or the autumn vibes? It's Girl in Red, We Fell in October on Power Hour. And we're gonna... It's really good, actually. It's perfect, because I got to play this track finally on Power Hour. I was waiting until October. I was waiting until it happened. And finally, I've done it. And now we're gonna go into the weather now, because last week I didn't give in to my promise of weather. So this week I'm gonna give you the weather right now, right here on Power Hour, as it's scattered clouds with 21 degrees Celsius going on at the moment, with 49% humidity, 1,029 HPA of pressure, 10,000 meters of visibility, full visibility, and south southerly winds of 5 miles a second. Your sunrise was at 6:01, I am stuttering, I apologize, and sunset at 5:36. It's getting darker earlier, and I can guarantee you right now, it's something that I can say that good, I guess? Well, it ain't good if you're a commuting university student like myself, but still. More to come on Power Hour, don't go anywhere. Cam. M. So I wonder to myself, what is going on with Liffy at the moment? Yes, yeah, a weird way of pronouncing life. It's like pronouncing Wi-Fi Wiffy. Sorry, if you get the reference, if you understand. So what's going on? I've been very much busy with my studies, trying to find some time for that 1,000 word essay. Yes, I'm doxing that I'm a university student as well. It can be very annoying though, it's just the fact that I have to juggle plates again. But at the same time, that's the gig you're gonna have to go through, you know? Yes. Right, guys, we're going to go into more music now on Power Hour. I like this track. I've been listening to it earlier on my playlist, and I can guarantee you it's a banger of a tune. It's Kick Push by Lupe Fiasco.

And that was Lupe Fiasco with Kick Push on Power Hour. I'm making sure that... can you guys hear me on the thing? And by the way, it's spooky season. It's October. Ooh, it's time. This time of year is so good for the good old folks. Because I can basically just say that... Do you guys... I could ask you guys. Do you celebrate Halloween? Do you guys celebrate Halloween? Let me know on CamFM972 across all socials, or you could go to onlinewebform at camfm.co.uk/player. 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It's really much a good thing to say. I like Halloween. It's amazing. I get to purchase a pack of, multi-pack of, candy and stuff like that, and I just go to town on that, you know. It's really good. It's your 10-minute warning coming up in 9 minutes time. Let's get some more tunes out of the way. In the meantime, it's Jamiroquai, Feels Just Like It Should.

And that was Jamiroquai. Feels just like it should on Power Hour. I'm just making sure that we are getting closer to the 10-minute warning and 5 minutes. But in the meantime, I'm going to play some more tunes to spread it out a little bit, because I don't want to be rambling on. I've learned from last week's show, I need to make sure that I got all the good stuff for you all until then. But right now, let's get another tune out of the way. I like this one. It's really good. If you're a big fan of Fall Out Boy, I think you will enjoy it too. It's Champion by Fall Out Boy.

That was Fall Out Boy. Champion. Your 10-minute morning is coming up in 2 minutes. Don't go anywhere. Sorry about that. I had to make sure that the song stopped. Bit of a janky experience right there. Right now, though, it's coming up to your 10-minute warning. In 1 minute time, it's going to be good. Right there, it's good. It's good, though. It gives me a chance to, relax. In the last 10 minutes of the show, I'll explain what you need to do in just a few moments. I've just got this song playing in the background. It's really good. Right now, though, it's coming up there. It's right this time here on Power Hour. And I like this. It's a good time. You know what time it is? It's your 10-minute warning. Yes, folks, it's the 10-minute warning. You know what to do. 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

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It's time for your next track on Power Hour's 10-minute warning. It's a new track, actually, and it's a good one. It's Lamb by Julia Wolf featuring Kellen Quinn.

And that was Lamb by Julia Wolf and Kellen Quinn on Power Hour. That is what all we got time for on this week's Power Hour. 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Tell me how this show went this week. It went pretty all right, actually. I gotta go. I'll see you next week, 2 p.m. British Standard Time on camfm.co.uk/player. And I'll leave you off with Cards by Bay Faction. It's gonna be an amazing time next week because I don't know. It's gonna be a good time next week, I think. I hope so. Next week, though, will be next week. But in the meantime, I've gotta go now. So I'll see you next week. Bye-bye for now!

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with my own eyes. 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All

It was just two lovers sitting in the car, listening to Blonde, falling for each other. Pink and orange skies, feeling super childish. No Donald Glover. Missed call from my mother.

thought we were just two lovers. 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She got solar power. 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
18: Bliss Jack. Jack. 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

Remember that night at the Hippodrome? 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Heart quickens, south of the river. 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